0: charge up, going up to Fox Down.
1: Caller is a Zach Miller. He called in a possible assault that occurred. Unknown if it's still in progress. He was walking past and seen three guys and one girl, all possibly teenagers. The male subjects were fighting. Unknown on weapons, 3500 or ETOH. He stated one of the males was wearing a black shirt, blue jeans. The female had blue shorts, unknown on top. And then one male had a light colored t-shirt, and then another male did end up leaving. Unknown if they're still in the area.
0: All right, Claire. I'll be in all of this.
1: Claire?

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1: Township 49, we'll take care of that.
0: Dispatch 106.

0: That's great. Good. You're surprising that mail from the threat complaint is going to have one want out of Marinette County, MSP.
1: Okay, clear. We'll take care of that too.

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0: Central 203 for a plane out of Georgia. S. Sam, D. David, T. Paul, 5484.

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0: Clear. 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
1: Affirm, standby.

Currently, her and her coworker are locked in their bedroom. Caller advised the uncle raised his hand towards her as they were going into the bedroom. Don't believe anything physical happened, but he is showing a one-wand.

0: Emery Road heading towards Harrison. A male subject in a small red car chased her from Emery Road to Snowball. She states he was driving right up on her bumper, and then he cut her off and stopped in the middle of the road in front of her and started approaching her vehicle. When he saw her pick up the phone and dial 911, he turned around and went back the way he came from towards Emery. She is currently near Hardacre Trail on Snowball, wants to speak with an officer.
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3: We're going to be clear of our last. 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I contacted the caller on this threat complaint, and it sounds like it's actually an assault, and they're trapped in the bedroom right now. So we're going to be en route to that.
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0: Clear. Just got on 75 from 76. So, see if anybody's closer, but I'm heading that way.
1: Clear.
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1: Clear, it's going to be South Gladwin Road near Mid Forest Road, just north of Mid Forest.

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1: You sell Ford and Houghton's. 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We got black Chevy Sonic.
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0: Just advised, North Flight is good for weather. 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
2: 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Cody Parkinson at that address.
0: Quick.
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0: 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We'll take the next available record, non-preference.
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0: Okay, can you run him showing expired and also showing a 10-9?
1: 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Clear, we are disregarding them now. Also, Maple Valley is going to be the wrecker. They are en route.
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0: Right.
1: 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Would it be possible to send someone down here who has more?
2: Can you see if Aaron Eck will make a meet with us at the 202?
0: Yep, I'll bring some down. Five clear.
1: Okay, sounds good. 12 clear.

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1: Ava.
0: Okay, thank you.
1: Forward. 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
2: 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Can you show me clear that PI? We en route to the Gladwin Hospital.

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0: 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Frank Adam John 4212, FAJ 4212 on a silver Chrysler.
1: Okay. Out of California. Showing status expired. Break. One. Showing bond condition out of 80th District Gladwin. For possession of meth. States do not use alcohol, marijuana, illegal substances. 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Clear.

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0: Just advising the warrant we were going to transport for you. 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
2: A-firm, we're clear to rack. We'll disregard.
1: Clear.
3: Go ahead.
0: He's going to be in custody for assault, actually. So he'll be going to Ogallala.
3: I will advise her.
0: I already advised him.
3: Sorry for that, too.

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1: Your registered owner showing as a Patrick James Panetta. 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
1: Just advising, internet checking to see if they can lodge for us. 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

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Last of Lynn, Brith. Lincoln Adam, MRE, Beboya, Robert, Iota, XX, Ray, First, Michael, MICHA, L, Middle, Louise, LOUIS, can be a white male, Adverse, 0413600, 041360.

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1: Stand by. I'm going to see if we can park it here. Central 3911, do you have anybody nearby that can sit with him for a second?
2: Right. Right, 2615 Central, are you able to assist 3911 120 East Cedar Ave?

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0: good heavens.
1: Be Cook in I-75 North Ramp. David, Sam, Robert, 6230. 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
0: 75, that's 21, 15.

0: Are you still able to head back up to Elger?
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0: Clear 2116.
1: Okay, clear. They're able to lodge for the original, correct?
2: Oh my.
3: Affirmative, the jail, our jail is just going to need a copy of the ticket. I will gather further on what else they did.
1: Okay, awesome. I'll make sure they get that. Thank you.
3: Yeah.

0: 49.
1: Just advising, I'm in the county. I'm going to be at the 202 with that mail.
0: Correct. In the county at 2118.
1: I'm going to be switching back over to Ogma's channel just to monitor.

0: Saturday Night Fire. I'm going to be clear, lads. We're out to the office.
1: Clear.

0: Schedule 35. Can you disregard from that threats complaint? We have a possible... It's going to be in Richfield, 9262 Superior Avenue, again, 9262 Superior Avenue. Call came in as a 911 hang-up. She's trying to kill me, get here quick. Then the line disconnected. Went through CAD history for the address and phone number, showing lots of verbal arguments at that residence. Left a voicemail, no answer.
1: Yeah, also try to run them if you have enough on them.
0: Affirm will do.

0: Street, 115 Birch Street, across of Court Street. Caller is Daniel Grisky. States there was a person who just came up to his house and smashed his Ring camera. It happened just now. The person was wearing a red hoodie. They left on foot towards the hospital. They believe that they're parked in a dollar store parking lot. Caller states this is an ongoing issue, and he did state that if something doesn't happen, he will do something drastic that ends his life. He did not specify what he meant by that.
1: Clear.

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1: Graham Point Road, 5 David Charles 08, 5 DC 08, and a silver Ford F-150.

0: 214-285 break. Next is E. Edward, 900-001-655-135.
1: Clear, standby.
0: 203 from 44. Would you get their ops as well, please?
2: Hey, firm, be advised, they're stating that they did ding-dong door ditch them, that individual, because he's on the sex predator list. They stated he came out with a baseball bat and chased him with a baseball bat.

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1: Good.
0: Logan's coming back nil, no, valid with a GDL level 1 out of Ottawa City. Landon is with a valid GDL level 2 out of Ottawa City.
2: Before they're saying Landon's the one who brought him here.

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2: 912 from I-14, we're moving.

kind of disorderly conduct, Iroquois and Beverly Tudor area. Caller is Tanya Spear. She states she's walking down the road and there's a male subject in front of her. He has been walking down the middle of Iroquois with his pants down. He urinated in the road. She states he's slurring his words. 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

0: clear. 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
2: Have y'all around at 2143?

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1: Vehicle search at 2147.

0: status.
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2: 12-3 got a good status.
0: Okay.
3: The previous domestic.
4: Will do.
0: R-10. Caller just called back and stated the male subject is on Fairmont Boulevard between Sheridan and Stratford.

0: That boulevard, does that run right along the lake?
1: Parallel with the lake. It's between 55 and Iroquois. It's a little, almost like a two-track dirt road.
0: Okay. I wasn't sure if it was the one that runs right on the lake, pretty much. Thanks.
2: William Dempsey, Denver 713 at 2006, Mayvalid operator, burning 713 at 27 out of West Branch. Signal half is going to be Ellie Suzanne Collins, Denver 61208, and Mayvalid stated the only expiring 61229 out of West Branch. I believe those two halves should be siblings.

0: 2474.
1: That address on Timothy.
0: Okay.

0: people. Clunder, Grim just east of Clunder. She advises she's approximately half mile west of the Bay County line. Going to be a black in color 2011 Ford F-150. I have driver and passenger information, looking for plate information now. There's no injuries. Caller did advise the vehicle should be drivable.
1: Mail, and I will be clear.
2: I declare a 21 tonight.
1: I have the citation. I'll have the fax over to jail once we get back to the post.
2: Clear 21.

0: 47 call, came in approximately 2141. Believe it possibly could be pinging on Padres. Be south where we're at. Coming north, you're going to take Clear Lake to Horseshoe Lake Road to Padres.
1: Clear. It's just a 15-year-old here. 14.
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1: Sure.
0: Claire, we'll be headed your way.

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1: Jihad and Manel Keiko, they birth 122 of 93. We have an operator spraying 122 of 30 out of Farmington Hills, showing 3 points and quite a few crashes and speeding tickets.

0: 2144.
1: Clear. I'll be UTL. I'm going to remain in the neighborhood for a bit longer, see if he turns up.
0: Okay.

0: the call.
1: Clear. Could you sum it up over the radio?
0: C5 took a report on Tuesday. This female party is having mail delivered to her in the form of a package. She believes it's street drugs, and didn't know who it belongs to. She has now found out who it belongs to, and they're coming onto the property looking for this package.
2: F-A-R-A-H. No middle name. Date of birth is going to be 1-12-1994.
3: 1-12-1994.
0: Sure, same way. Possibly MSP on Tuesday. We do have a report with her, with the address from Tuesday. C5 did it. That's all I've got for now without pulling that up.
1: Okay, clear. Thank you.

0: 3982 from 3249. We are 33 in Oklahoma Road. Is there any chance that you could see if you're able to go on the interstate there, maybe at the overpass, and just watch for the vehicle?
1: Get to Cook Road and watch from there, see what I can find.
0: Thank you.
2: CNN 39 clearing direct. He's approximately at the 208, 209 now.

into southbound lane. Could be southbound 75 at the 208. It's going to be a black pickup, wrong way driver, no plate obtained. Oklahoma Central will update and advise with further information. Central is clear, 2235.

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1: Clear no further calls at this time.
2: I also did alert Roscommon for them to be on the lookout too.

0: Vehicle's parked on the southbound. It's heading northbound slowly, just south of route.
1: All units clear direct.
2: Three units.

0: It's in both lanes.
1: The last few units getting on at 215 start slowing traffic down.
0: Yeah, black Chevy Canyon, it looks like. Check that, Toyota.
1: Is it in the right or left lane?
0: Left, currently heading northbound towards town.

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1: Sergeant Andy, so advised.
2: Negative, I went around the bend.

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1: Clear. 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
1: Clear. 2234. 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
2: Okay, clear. 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

0: 148. But we have a 2019 Toyota Tacoma showing yes, firing 415 to 26 for the Eric James Wheeler out of West Branch. Just advising partner maybe on the phone with somebody yet.
1: Clear.

0: where that's going to be the semi hit.
1: Cell phone then.
2: Clear as well.
3: Central South 14-2. You show me out of service. Have a good night.

0: show that male in custody. He's also requesting DNN for his vehicle.
1: Showing one in custody, 2253.

0: but can you advise if it's Naharo?
1: Eric Wheeler.
0: Eric James Wheeler.
1: A firm.
0: Claire, just confirming date of birth 4/15/86, and would you like to see stage time for the jail?
1: Go again.
0: Just to confirm his date of birth, 4/15/86, and would you like a CCH sent to the jail?
1: Thank you.
0: Thank you, 2256.

Central EMS units, be advised I have an ALS transfer coming out of my Michigan ER going to Covenant Cooper for a 79-year-old male. Specialist needs will be a monitor. Central clear at 2258.

0: thing I need to do.
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0: I'm going to be clear last.
1: I expect mine to be there.

0: 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Where are we going to call me one minute?
1: Thank you. Have you acknowledging at 2300?

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0: That's going to be just a semi with a trailer, a tanker, I believe, just passed him.
1: The tanker didn't get hit. 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

Montgomery County Central, station 930-930. I need you in there at 849 Richland Avenue, 849 Richland Avenue. Trying that off from Sage Lake by Laird Lake. Check that. Sage Lake on the north side, on East Sage Lake. Male subject fallen, lift assist only. Central Clear 2309.

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1: Okay, again, you have two in your station. You have the lift assist on Richland for a medical alarm on Baroda. I'm showing we were there earlier today for a sugar issue.
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County Central Station 7 first responders. 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

0: Central, this is Alpha 3. We will be going to Richmond.
1: Thank you. And again, I'm not sure if you copied, but that Baroda was canceled. That's a false alarm.

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1: Thank you.
2: 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Was the protocol of all... No. Clear on that. I just wanted to double check.

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Old 27 on West Shore, I would say black GMC Terrain, Michigan plate, Edward Zebra Thumb 1544, EZT 1544.

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1: Have you rounded 2347? Have a safe trip.

like a maybe a possible TIA's episode. She got up to use, void her bladder, and while she was moving. In the process of voiding her bladder. She came with numb and tingly all over, had an altered gait, needed help back to her chair. That's when they called 911. EMS arrived. She was conscious and alert, times four, blood sugar was good, hypertensive at first, and right now she has a sinus rhythm, rate of 88, no active PE, blood pressure is 185 over 76, and O2 sat 96% with 2 liters of O2 and MK. Right now, neurologically, she's intact. She just is weak in all extremities. Good speech pattern, no drooping in the face, mouth. Now, and follow all her commands. She did have a brief episode, kind of staring off in the distance, and that lasted about 10 seconds. And she does have a history of seizures. No medicines for that. She's off her anticoagulant. Due to she's having a procedure in Reed City in a week or so, so they took her off for Plavix. Right now, we're wondering if it's okay if we come to you, or would you like us to divert and go to Midland, possible stroke? How do you copy?

0: considering what you do.
1: Thanks, bud.
0: Calling Roger, starting miles 44277, 44277.
1: Main order 08.

Patient 1, Frederick EMS, please contact the hospital regarding a transfer, Grayling ER to Cadillac, 71-year-old male. Central clear, 014.

0: Central 49. We're clear of jail.
1: Have you cleared the jail? Did you get that message about getting a hold of internet?
0: Hey, from I give a call. Thank you.
1: Thank you, 0017.

0: paper that was closing, Linda noticed that there was a white SUV in the parking lot parked by the shed. She's been there for about 30 minutes. She was not able to go see if anybody's in it. They would like officers to go check the vehicle and see if anybody's inside and make sure they're okay. Call her, check that. Linda, the employee, is going to be in the parking lot in an older black SUV.
1: Quick. 12 copies.

0: All right, I'm calling the unit Spanish Township versus Bishop.
1: Forty, go ahead.
0: Are you going to be in the area of Pine River Road and LeClaire Road? Lake State Railroad reporting a suspicious black and color sedan backed into the railroad property with their interior lights on. Caller states it's not any of their maintenance crews.

0: doing?
1: We made contact with a heavenly. Yeah, that's not her. We'll be clear onto the next.
0: Clear onto the next at 057.
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1: Can you copy us 35?
0: I do have his info. When you're able to copy info.
1: Affirm.
0: Subject showing several wants downstate. Got a 25-mile pickup out of Allen Park. $5,000 cash surety. 10%. 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No insurance. 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Defective light. And a have a 100-mile pickup out of Livonia, 7,500 cash surety, possession of dangerous drugs, and a 100-mile out of Livonia, $5,000 cash surety, 10%, possession of paraphernalia. He's officer safety caution.

0: Prince West Bailey is male township for suspicious.
1: 48, what's going on?
0: 48, we have a caller on the line stating she heard two shotgun shots and a vehicle speed off just west of her home.
2: That was pretty good timing, honestly.

0: Go ahead.
1: Just advising, I did get a call approximately on 6:14. Caller stated that someone drove by his house, checked that. He was trying to get a coon trap from somebody, and they shot at him. He does live on South Chippewa, just west of the caller.
2: Got any vehicles?
1: Negative. I know 3237 talked to the male. He was very uncooperative. The caller's name was a David Watt Chicky, WOJCIK. His address is 1735 South Chippewa Trail. He was unsure of the person that shot at him. He believes his name is Leonard Toko. He's unsure if

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1: EMF.
2: Negative.

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0: start getting into their location, please. 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
1: Having a good time to locate 119. I did put that other address in the call.

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0: Okay, clear. 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There's no vehicles on the road here.
1: I'm at 120. The address I put in CAD was for the previous call I had spoke of.

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1: Okay. 5 from 40, we're on the west side of the tracks.

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3: 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Clear. I'm not sure if he's still there or not. I advise him to call me back if he found someone, but I haven't got a call back because the number's on the CAD.

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1: Well, then just wait and jump there.
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0: Mr. Pine. 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
1: Hy-Vee and West Federal. I was a red Dodge Dakota, Michigan plate. Frank Adam Queen, 9592. Frank Adam Queen, 9592.

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Nicholas of Temple, T. Tom, E. Edward, P. M. Mary, P. Paul, L. Lincoln, E. Edward, first of Jalen, J. A. L. E. N. Middle of G. George, R. Robert, A. Adam, E. Edward. It's going to be a white male date of birth, 11-5-01, 11-5-01 break.

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Trey, two-time Robert E. Edward Waiello, Will of Thomas Common. Last name's going to be spelled S-A-M, two-time, O-Ocean, R-Robert, O-Lincoln, I-Ida, E-Edward. Date of birth, 3-26-2002.

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0: Dave, sorry about that. I was talking to somebody. Can I get my read back?
1: Your party, Trace Dorley, he's clearly in no wants. I ran the plate that comes back to a Morgan Lipke. She's clear wing, and I've got the vehicle. It's clear as also.
0: Okay, Claire. Can you pull me a report number for this and add both of their names? And I'm going to need that report number. I'm going to ask you a couple other bits of information for the mail head.
1: Clear.

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0: 640 expiry says 3-5 of 27 and shows yes.
1: Okay, is he registered to Tyler?
0: That's affirmative.
1: Okay, thank you.
0: At 2 o'clock.

0: they're gonna be backing around to try to locate that male domestic. We checked the area UTL for that suspicious vehicle and the shots fired.
1: Clear at 206.
0: We hung out in the area for a little while and didn't hear or see anything.

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Frank R. Robert. I had a T-Tom ZZ wrote first of Carmen, K-A-R-M-E-N, middle of Elizabeth, E-L-I-Z-A-B-E-T-H. It's going to be a white female date of birth. 2-24-04, 2-24-04.

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0: 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The girlfriend is 7579 Hillsdale Drive.
1: We can check that out, and then we can check out Little Long Lake.
0: Well, on that location on Little Long Lake.

0: 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We're going to be just in Iasco, attempting to locate the mail.
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0: Are you able to locate any address on Little Long Lake for us?

0: 947. He was involved in a domestic at 4461 Long Lake Road. 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

0: 35 with a status. Last of Gibbons, G. George, Hyatt, B. Boy, B. Boy, Ocean, and Nora, Sam, first of Amanda, A. M. A. N. D. A. Middle of Lynn, L. Y. N. N. It's going to be a white female. Their birth 11/19/78. 11/19/78.
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1: Clear, thanks.

Natural 35. We'll be out North St. Helens and Carter with a semi in the turn lane with its hazards on.

We have the transfer that Detnelfa 2 took at West Branch by Michigan. Looks like their rig just went down at the hospital. We were advised to

I have a stat transfer, repeat a stat transfer, coming out of my Michigan ER, going to Traverse City, Munson. Special needs of a monitor and a pump, Central Clear at 340.

0: Alpha 1 have, yeah, the hospital at 350. Coming out of McLaren West Branch, going to McLaren Bay for a 83-year-old male special needs monitor and an O2. Santa Clara at 350.
1: Central Alpha 1, we'll give them a call, let them know the situation. They may have to find somebody else.

0: That's 49.
1: 49, go ahead.
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1: Yeah, I'll check it out. 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
0: Thank you, sir.

Pinewood. We pulled into an address of 10059 on Pinewood. It's a blue Kia. Which complete 9 Robert Adam Charles 559 RAC 55.

0: And go ahead.
1: 39 units will be out of service. You have a great night.
0: You have a great night as well, sir. 401.

CHANTEL. It's going to be a white femur, labored 7/17 of 91. 7/17/91.

0: Go ahead.
1: Gear's been removed from the roadway. I'll be back around to the jail.

Central Area Units, be advised that an EMS run in Roscommon Township, 4 Street and 416 Ontario Street, 39-year-old female having a miscarriage, center's clear 412.

to 416 Ontario Street, again 416 Ontario, across of Collingwood Boulevard, for a 39-year-old female. She is having a miscarriage that started on Wednesday, but is now bleeding extremely heavily and having some severe stomach pain. Try the response.

2026 EIVSY to a William Shem out of Roscommon. Your status is showing a stalking personal protection order, protected party being a KJ Randall. She is showing a MDOC hit, discharge from probation. A OSC in lien, otherwise valid through 7 of 2027 with a corrective lens on a West Branch.

I'm working on that right now. Do you have possible spelling for the last?

all expired with a state ID expiring 11 of 2028 out of Roscommon.

0: Nothing to go at this time. 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Caller believes that Kevin is possibly starting early onset dementia, but it has. To possibly have him calm down. I don't have both parties' horsepowers. I can run them.
1: Clear, if you would, please.
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0: Units be advised of an EMS running Roscommon Township, 8815 Knapp Road, again 8815 Knapp Road at the Burke Retirement of Holton Lake. 99-year-old female, shortfall, sensors clear 449.

8815 Knapp Road, again, 8815 Knapp Road, for a 99-year-old female shortfall. She slid out of bed. Proper response, first call, or correction,

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0: 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I'll be in service doubled with 3239. 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
0: Hey, Main Street at Jefferson Street. I'll be out with Michigan truck plate, B Boy, D David, 98110.
2: 126.
3: Clear, if you'd like to return on that, it's coming back nil nil. Should be revaled as 41327 2009 Dodge Charger coming back to Daniel. He's nil nil. He's going to be valid operator. Check that valid chauffeur out of Blake Station, Michigan.
2: You run the operator for me, please.
3: He's still no valid chauffeur out of Lake Station.
2: 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Thank you.
3: That's okay. Good morning.

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1: 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I'm going out to Lily to check on a boat in the water.

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1: 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Caller states that there's a Dodge pickup in the middle of the roadway. He was not currently on scene. His semi-driver has sent him a picture. They're unable to get the semi down the road.
0: Clear. 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

0: 271-599. 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

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New Wilburn Monument Road, go with 8 Paul Young, Queen 47, 8 PYQ 47, Sweck on Mazda.

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I know, 741.

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0: Good morning. Myself and a 1 will be in service. 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

0: 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I got photo plate David 04 Mary Adam.
1: Charles Allen, London, 805.

0: last name is spelling T Tom A G A C A. First of Russell, R U S S E L. Middle of Aluria, E L A U R I A. His date of birth is 1/30/96. His ID is out of New Jersey.
1: Reminder to confirm last name, Charlie M.
0: I'm Adam, George Adam, Charles Adam.
1: Chris, I'm like,

0: 22. 22, I got a partial response out of New Jersey for Russell. However, there's no status attached to it. I do have a driver's license number attached. Tried running that, no response. He is showing canceled out of Michigan.
1: Okay, as long as he's nil, my main concern. Thank you.
0: Affirmative.

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1: Females with the car, the husband is, and it is HRV, and the complaint number is 2128.
0: Thank you, 831.

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Lannoy. I know he's in our system. If you need to, you can wait till tomorrow to pull that report, or you can do it today. Either way, whatever works for you.

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0: Address is 146 Pepperell Avenue, 146 Pepperell. Caller is Sarah Crawford. She states that she was attempting to change the locks on the office, and her father-in-law shut the door, and now she's locked inside. She states he is still in the residence. She did not try to call him to see if he could let her out. Looks like we had a previous issue with this yesterday. K-921, that was it.
1: Okay, from that.

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1: 22, go ahead.
0: Rutgers got it. They've got rides. I'll be clear.
1: 849.

clear. 20 in the Village at 409 North 5th Street, Family Fair of Roscommon. Tiffany Hook is the caller, states that she had a customer come in and say there's a male standing on the sidewalk, beanie cap, camo pants, and orange hoodie, screaming at people and flipping them off. No weapons were seen. Unknown on 3500 ETOH.

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Alvarez, James Bodon. He stated that he's attempting to sell a 2013 hideout travel trailer. The price was $5,000. The mail only paid him two, left with the trailer. He doesn't know his name. Believes he could live in Sterling Heights. Trailer is not in James' name. It's under a Richard LaPierre. He would like a check.

0: D.C. Charles or Robert A. Adam D. David versus Dominic D.O.M.I.N.I.C. Millis Rizzo, R.I.Z.Z.O. White male, 2-2-1975. 2-2-1975.
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2: 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She's currently on her way to town. That she has an appointment available after 2 p.m. Current on the 17th. She stated she would be available by TX at this time. Again, the incident occurred on the 17th.

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You're being requested 849 Richland Avenue, 849 Richland Avenue, cross of Nichols and Broadway View, Broadview Lane, sorry, Hill Township, for a false first page 903.

0: can we get somebody else to help with this one? We had him last night.
1: 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This is going to be your same patient. He is a 73-year-old male. Caller says he is conscious breathing. He is unresponsive. She does state that he normally is unresponsive. Did fall in the shower.
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0: 9:15. I mean, did you get a return on that plate? I'm not getting a response for some reason.
1: Negative. I ran it multiple times through lean and flex, ran it as a temporary as well as just a regular plate. I'm assuming it's out of Michigan and I'm not getting a return either.
0: The new part?

0: 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It's got a VIN on here. 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
1: All right.
0: 1 Frank Tom Paul William 12504 King David 92418. 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
1: So Provo, Paul, Robert, Ocean, Victor, Ocean, First of Thomas, Common, Middle William, Common, 2266. Breakfast up.
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1: Be another white male, last of Provo, same, Paul, Robert, Ocean, Victor, Ocean, First of James, Common, Dixon, DIXON, 62794.
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1: Central 28, it's going to appear that SOS is down. I do have a return on one of your files. Clear to copy. Central 28, Thomas William Provo, 2296, discharged from probation without improvement in 2010. He's going to have one out-of-range in-state pickup only out of Alaska. Report, failed to report to serve jail time. The original charge was driving with a suspended license. He also has an OSC in lane.
2: Valid or not, currently?
1: Negative, not without SOS. Going to attempt to run both files. Suplex, see if I can get it there. Stand by.

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0: Last of O Ocean, SAM, T Tom, I Robert, O Ocean, SAM, K King, I Ida, First Tim, TIM, no metal. 5, 12 of 58, 5, 8.

0: only thing working for me is State Link.
1: I'm getting no record on that plate, even through State Link. I will try running him with that.
0: I'm getting no record on everything in Talon, but I do get State Link back. It just takes a little bit longer.
1: Okay.

0: Looking back, did you have an ops code?
1: No.
0: Any vehicle? There we go. Now 2004 Ford coming back. Handicap plate 10526. Valid showing yes. Showing to an Earl Arndt. I would want.
2: Clear. I'll be clear, stop.
0: 923.

November of 2026. Is showing an N for negative, but this is a fleet car, it looks like, for FCA US LLC out of Lake Orion. Your driver. Driver is Kelly Smith out of Roseville. She has no null record clear and she

0: 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Good.
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0: Green Jack.
1: Hey, what's going on?
0: Todd is going to be the mother of the subject that we need a well-being check on. So she's not spoke to her daughter from 11 to 13 hours, was previously in the hospital approximately 2 days ago, has not been able to make contact. We'd like somebody to check on her and make sure her well-being is okay.
1: What's over?
0: Heavy in route 941.

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0: All right, be clear on that. Headed back to West Branch.
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Had a 39-year-old male, conscious, not breathing. 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
1: And around at 10:17, this is going to be coding out 12 Delta 2, male, not breathing, possible seizure. Currently trying to do a breathing diagnostic. Caller's unable to roll him over. He's face down on the ground.

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1: Thank you, 1018. Alpha 4, units responding to Northern Trail. Male is still convulsing, heavy breathing, no response, not conscious. She's again unable to turn him over to do any further diagnostics. Unknown on drugs. He was gone the last 3 days and just got home on last night.
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1: I can hear the patient talking in the background. He says he can't breathe and he can't stop moving, but he is alert and he is talking.
0: Copy all that. Thank you.
2: All the boys are not the one.
0: Go ahead.
2: Do you want us to continue or do you want us to stand up?
0: 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We don't need you. Thank you.
2: Okay, we'll continue.

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0: at 1035 3rd Street, 1035 3rd Street, across the US 23, Alabaster Township. 63-year-old male. Obvious DOA.
1: I'm going to return over. 1034.

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1: Go ahead.
2: Yesterday, I took a larceny complaint from Tractor Supply. Can you open that cab back up, please? I'll meet you at. Thank you.

0: Central Alpha 4. Can we get law enforcement to our area, priority 1?
1: Alpha 4, can you repeat that?
0: TX,

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1: That's 28, where's it at? I'm in Ridgeland.
0: 1192 Northern Trail, 1192 Northern Trail, going to be cross of Little Creek, south of Mark's Trail, west side of the road, off Rifle River.
2: Ten 34.

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3: 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I can run off the address here, but.

0: there, they wait for me.
1: They're on scene at this time. I believe we're going to be making contact with a Richard David Lynn, 1018 of 86. Stand by for additional information. I'll run him separately.
0: Okay.

0: Was that male and hand or contact is still located in?
1: In route to hospital then?
0: Affirmative.
1: I'll disregard.

0: Essential 85. That's what I was just about to ask. Which hospital are they going to?
1: My Michigan. And thank you.
0: Okay, I'll be waiting for them there. 28, you can disregard if you want. Clear.
1: We'll have a city unit meet you at Minish.
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0: 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Frank Adam Victor 8407 White Buick. Run the RO for me, please.
1: Franklin, have you out? Greenwood Jack Pine 1033.

0: 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Just advising you can show me secure. I'm doing an inspection, no further checks needed. I'll advise when I'm clear.
1: Okay.
2: Thirty-five ninety-one. I'll be clear last.

28 Colin Randall Davis, 423-1996, valid license type moped, been through 423-27, shot one, going to be out of Aranac County, civil neglect for child, FOC, cash, $500.

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0: 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You just put it in CAD. I don't need it back.
1: 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Out of my Michigan.
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1: It is that mail that I sent you in CAD, Richard. If you could send that message, I appreciate it.
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0: but
1: 28 Sunrise is en route. Is that going to be an impound, and is there going to be a hold?
0: It is impound, a hold.
1: Hospital 4.

0: you guys have a reckless driver. Just got off northbound 75 with the 222 heading into St. Helens. Flex Silverado male driver all over the road. He's been driving in the opposite lane. License is possibly E. Edward K. King J. John 4463 EKG 4463.
1: One, could you go with, did he just get on 75 or get off 75 on 76?
0: He just got off.
1: All right, go ahead and move towards him.
2: He is heading into St. Helens.
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1: Clear. Did you try running that and see if it comes back to a local area?

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1: Yeah, but I'm going to be turning on that vehicle right now. I observed him being in the wrong lane as well.

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1: 391, go ahead.
0: This is Harry, H-A-R-R-Y, first of Taylor, T-A-Y-L-O-R, middle of Renee, R-A-N-A-E, white female, 92 of 95, 0202, check that, 09-0295.

0: Okay. The wait, I'm showing that as expired. Can you verify that for me as well?
1: Affirmative. That vehicle came back nil no. 2010 Buick Lucerne. Expired as of 5/20/2026. 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
0: Clear. Thank you.

0: 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Still clear.
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0: Proof
2: found. 11-13, are you clear?
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三说。Like four names come back to that address. 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

0: 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I'll go check it out.
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0: Roadside 32 showed up. Sunrise is there, loading up. I'm in route to the Joe.
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Oklahoma Central to Oklahoma EMS. You're needed at My Michigan for an ALS transfer going to McLaren Bay. Extras needed will be a monitor, first page, 1129.

17 Grouse Trail, but I was unable to find that on my map. I don't have a 117 Grouse, but she states that she has been there for 23 years. And her TX is 248-245-3282.

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B-72 at Cooper with E. Edward, A. Adam, G. George, 3842, EAG 3842. Be a red Dodge Ram.

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1: Can you please call site 182 and tell them they cannot leave their dogs unattended in the camper?

0: Abram, that plate comes back to a 2025 Ram 1500 pickup truck, valid until February of 2027. The EIV is a Y. The registered owner is Molly Pavlat out of Escanaba. She is nil-null, record clear. She's valid until March of 2028, and her 42 is completely clear. Clear?
1: Okay, I've got another op for you. Do you have a Zachary on that? Same last name?

0: Clear.
1: Okay, clear. 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
0: Never mind. I know they've been having problems all week.

0: Good morning. I'm in service.
1: Clear, showing you in service. 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
2: B is in boy. Caller's Karen. She stated there's some type of trap left on her property. Doesn't know who it belongs to. She's afraid it's going to cause more damage to animals.

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1: Go ahead.
0: I'll be on Campbell near the Clacking Township Cemetery with Michigan Edward William Frank 5114. It's a blue hatchback.
1: Campbell near the cemetery, 1153.

0: you're going to be?
1: A firm. We'll be in Mill Street in 23. Mill in 23.
0: Clear. Bye.

0: Central 7501 for a status and filing from Copy, out of Michigan.
1: Go ahead.
0: Come back on the RO of Holly Marie Hicks. Date of birth is 07/25/1986. And would you check CAD, see if she's had any traffic?
1: Where's the way?

0: 75-1.75-1, believe SOS is experiencing a delay. No response from them on her status. I do have a few different complaints as far as the flex goes. She was included in a fire weather, a suspicious, and a threat complaint, as well as 3 BOLs.
1: I'm sorry, didn't catch the last 3 what?
0: 3 BOLs.
1: 10-4.

0: 3.
1: Seven 10 3 ACL 3, go ahead.
0: Got that dog back for its owner, I'll be clear.

0: 3591.
1: Yes, sir. Have a good day.
0: Have a good day.

was near the Omer Roadside Park. There's reports of a black motorcycle headed northbound on 23, occupied by a male wearing a black helmet and possibly a black leather coat, past the collar, doing 80, speeding and swerving. No plate given. Air Max Central's clear, 1211.

0: Welcome Central to any available EMS unit to comment my Michigan and advise on an ETA for their ALS coming out, going to McLaren Bay.
1: Central, hold on. Hold on.
0: Great, thank you. 1215.

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0: 8-12-17.

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0: Oh, yeah, 9 Michigan.
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0: for a hangout. 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
1: Central 9-1, I can check on that. I'm at PD.

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1: 1931.
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1: We're going to be loaded transporting vampire.
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0: fire units be advised of a fire run Dent Township near North Central Area Credit Union, 2671 South Reserve Road, for a large tree on power lines. Central Clear, 1241.
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2: I am en route from the jail to the hospital with a female.
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0: 71, address is going to be 7875 Maple Ridge Road. For the caller, neighbor is flooding their property. Ongoing issues with the neighbor.
1: Clear. How is the property being flooded? Does she know?
0: First, he removed the culvert from her property and then put the culvert in at his property, has been holding them water. Now the culvert's

0: lines, but with a call, we still have to send fire out just to verify.
1: Okay, clear. I'll keep going south and see if I can locate anything. I mean, I see several branches that are growing over power lines, but that's all along this road.

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1: Copy. 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
1: Clear.
2: 1254.

Investigation update, patients, all stable, vitals are all within normal, just slightly diaphoretic and some tremors, and answering all questions appropriately. 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

Central closes available unit Mills Township for a suspicious. 2815 Michael Drive, cross of Good Road Oak Park, caller's gonna be Will Peake, stating he was tearing down some trees located in Old Bridge buried in the ground. Apparently there's some meat packages inside. He's concerned, doesn't know what kind of meat it is, would like an officer. 1306.

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0: 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There's an ongoing investigation.
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0: 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She is nil null record clear and she is valid until December of 2026. Did you need your ops?
1: Negative, I'll be all set. Thank you. 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
1: I'll be out at 236 South to see if I can't make contact with somebody that has cameras.
0: Clear, radio traffic was broken. You said 236 South Fit.
1: Confirm, apartment B.
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0: 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Machine registration, 1 Queen Mary Paul. 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If I could just get the return, see if the RO is the registered owner of the home, I guess.
1: Clear. Nil, 2017 MC Sierra, I-1025, showing nil, coming back to a Frederick Levi Manor, showing at a 108 Anna Ave, Roscommon.
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0: 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Nobody was there.
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0: Central 60E is showing valid good till 29 out of Mount Crest, Colorado. And the vehicle, 2019 Toyota Land Cruiser, 11-2026, showing yes to a Haystacks LLC and Elizabeth Lambert out of Sutton Bay.
1: Great, thank you.
0: 1334.

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1: Bridge Central, can I have that one?
0: At 1340, thank you. Looking for a 2016 silver Chevy Cruze. Should be straight out from the light. Last row closest to the side of the parking lot. 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

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Bay Fire runs in Township 2946 South Ross Common Road for a gas line that was hit. Central clear 13:44.

Plainfield Fire Department parking lot. Edward Tom Charles 0221. Yeah, black F-150.

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1: Go ahead.
0: J. John C. Charles, U. Union, 7171. 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Just going back to Smith & Wesson.

0: Central 85. I'll be clear last break.
1: Right.
0: Do you know if we've had any other reports like this going on?
1: Okay, bye.

0: to a Nicholas Joseph Kuhn. So Smith & Wesson, 9 caliber, 7-shot shield. It was purchased at Ultima Archery in 2020. Also have the same weapon stolen out of Clare County. Stolen or lost out of Clare County. I see he's the RO, so he must have gotten it back.
1: And an additional one for a incident at Coco Cabanas, as well as the one that you just reported on screen.
2: Updated, but any further leads or suspects for any of those?
1: Not to the knowledge of dispatch.
2: Okay. I'll put a quick note in mine, and then you can close it out.
1: 1350.

0: right now, hold my port area. I'll be starting out in South Africa.
1: 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Good afternoon, 1351.

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1: Claire, good afternoon. She's going to be at her apartment in North Towers, 118.

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0: David, V Victor, 7349A, Adam. DV 7349A, 2365.
1: 2365, that's 1401.

You want to start heading towards the light at Newman and Tawas Lake Road. It looks like we have a male slumped over in a vehicle. Vehicle gets close to other vehicles and then passes them, swerves into the vehicles. He's also tailgating. Has a sticker, says rage in the back window. Vehicle continued north, caller got off at the 215, Central clear 1406.

to if they can continue through the light towards the store. It's going to be a gray, small gray car.

0: So I'm clear, it's Tawas Beach Road in 23 is what you said?
1: A firm, he's now headed towards Newman in a light gray silver car. Caller stated that he woke up, stated he was on muscle relaxers, that he was okay, and continued through the light.

0: Boston at the Walmart, he states that John Russo, who's been previously trespassed, is there again. He is aware of the possible dementia issues, just would like an officer to escort him out. No weapon seen on him.
1: Have to run the guy.
0: Hey, Trump.

0: Triangle 357. Was it a little four-door car?
1: Caller stated it was a very small silver car, four-door.
0: Copy, I just passed light at Newman, heading south. I couldn't get turned around on it.

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0: Okay.

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1: 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It'll be the Sterling Area Health Center for a psychiatric patient needing to be transported. 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
2: I'm not able to locate this. 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
4: 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The driver appeared fine when I passed him.
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0: 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I ask for line with the Florida plate of 03 Edward David William Paul, 03 EDWP, to white dual east Dodge.
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0: 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Your patient's going to be a 40-year-old male. 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

0: 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You just throw a cat for me, I appreciate it, thank you.
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0: kind of go through about them. You can UTL it. We went north and south on 23. We didn't see nothing, so you can close it up.
1: Clear.

0: aircraft from Central Airlines have reported a reckless driver just passing Walmart headed eastbound. The elderly male driving a silver GMC pickup with a red topper weaving in and out of traffic. Have a plate of Henry George Charles 855. Punch clear 1420.
1: At 1420.

Central to all units, and put a copy of DOL for a UDAA out of Alpena. Central to all units, DOL for a UDAA out of the city of Alpena for a beige in color, possibly driven by a juvenile Autrine. Check that Autrine Rose Kamizic, 10-26-2011. If located, stop and detain. Contact Central Dispatch. Vehicle is going to be a 2010 Nissan Rogue, expiring for 28-26. Showing yes, coming back to Adonis Faustin out of Alpena. Central clear, 1422.

0: Marconi Century Shores, Sergeant Gladwin.
1: 23. File the other day.
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1: Clear that stop. 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

0: reference the paper service that you were just on, that mail subject, just pick here with a different address, if you'd like that.
1: Hey, from go over that.
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0: E. Edward L. Lincoln, D. David, first of Lori, L. A. U. R. I. E. Middle Van, A. N. N. Your wife, female, date of birth 7/6/1962, 070662.
1: Question 11/3/1985. Not showing anything in lien. He is coming back revoked out of Standish. Expired back in 2023.

0: Plate showing a 2022 Ford Escape registered to your status on Prudenville, 7627 EIV is yes. Status is nil, no valid through 27 Prudenville.
1: All right, thanks.

0: 18. I'll be clear left.
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0: Bradley comes back to a 2014 Chevrolet Equinox. AIZ is unknown, registered to a Stephen Conus out of Westerville, New York.
1: Bank Lincoln 45 6NFL 45. Can you run the RL for me, please?

0: two men were throwing punches at each other. One is currently on a bike headed westbound now, green shirt, black pants with red hair. The other male is in a black Ford F-150, possibly still in the parking lot of O'Reilly's. And they're no longer assaulting each other. Census data 1436.
1: We'll head to that area.

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There were two males throwing punches. The one was on the bike, green shirt, black pants. He was heading westbound. The other male in the black Ford truck, the second caller, also stated that he was heading westbound. It's a black Ford F-150 that had decals on the back.

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1: Yeah, go ahead.
0: Affirmative. North 12 clear.
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1: Heavy clear, heading south, 1454.
2: Plate on the vehicle that was involved with this. Boy, Ocean, Ocean, Mary, 42, repeating B00M42.

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1: Greenwood Elizabeth with Edward Zebra Yellow 2279, EZY 2279, Green Silverado.
0: Okay.

1904 South Van Buren, 1904 Van Buren. Cross of Fremont and 32nd. Caller Tammy Lemire, for that her husband was trying to throw one of her friends out. The male then took the phone, Michael Lemire, and stated that there was a female there with her, with them, that they want, that he wanted to leave. She then did end up leaving. Tammy said that she was, or that Michael kicked down the door.

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1: 1557.
2: Thank you.

0: clear. Is he on probation then?
1: Just showing the warrant out of Oakland County, statewide pickup, 5733 cash only bond.

0: Right.
1: Joseph, that they would hold as long as he is not suicidal and as long as Oakland County will pick up because they've had issues.
0: And they said they were,
2: yeah.
0: I can only trust them.

0: You are needed at Mind Michigan for a BLS transfer. Coming out of the medical surgical floor, going to the West Branch Villa. Extras needed will be none for this transfer. First page, 1504.
1: 1204.
0: Alpha 1, go ahead.
1: Acknowledging that transfer. We will handle it after we get some fuel.
0: Heavy acknowledging, 1504.

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0: Show us at my Michigan, please.
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0: 28, go ahead.
1: Little fan, 22, be with probation parole and address off, Chef.

0: 86. Can you copy another one?
1: Yeah, go ahead.
0: 1119 25th, 1119 25th, cross from Monroe in Michigan. Occurred this morning, a delivery driver was at the house next door and backed up into a white 2025 Chevy Equinox.
1: Copy.
0: 1510.
2: Central 62, we'll be out on wild chair. 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
1: 2176 Tower Hill Road, 2176 Tower Hill, across the West Oakland Lake Drive, speak with a Josh Schwab. His mother, Denise Schwab, scrapped his vehicle. Vehicle does not have a title to it, has no engine in it. He's claiming he has the supporting documents to show ownership. However, the vehicle has been parked on his mother's property.
3: Clear, is that where he stays?
1: Not sound like it.
3: Clear.
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3: Go ahead.
1: Aaron, both parties, they're both nil-no. He has a different address. He's showing 128 DeSoto Avenue, but he is currently at the 2176 Tower Hill.
3: Clear.

0: No, from 22.
1: 22, what?
0: Being routed to the jail with one.
1: At 1536, is it going to be the individual that's in the returns?
2: I'll be out. Clear.

0: Claro.
1: Special, you show me out of service. 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
0: Have a good weekend.

0: out at the O'Reilly's Auto Park at 1445. Have the mail in custody 1506 and transporting 1511. Arrive at the jail 1533.
1: Thank you.

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0: 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I'll be clear last.
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to Oklahoma EMS. 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Again, 3745 Lake George Road for a 80-year-old, 6 female, first page, 1553.

0: but.
1: 28, he's coming back with a valid operator of climbing, showing one to be out of Ogama, criminal bench. 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
1: Your patient's going to be in the ADU. Female, she is conscious breathing. Caller states that she's very confused. She's refusing to eat or drink anything and is no longer allowed to hold her bowels. She hasn't walked in about 3 days. She's not going to be able to bear weight at all. She did try to get out of bed earlier today and was lowered to the floor. She could not hold her own weight. They did get her back off the floor and into bed.
3: Alpha 3 to Alpha 1. Would you like to start heading that way as well? Okay.
1: Alpha 1, I did ask the weight of this patient. They said she's about 90 pounds. Again, she's about 90 pounds.
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1: First is going to be a Michigan handicap. My split's going to be 6-King-6-4-4-2. Break for the next. Second's going to be 3-Queen-William-David-5-9. 3-Q-W-D-5-9. Just for information for Kat.

0: that.
1: Okay. If I don't know if you're at the station, but just hold up there. If we have to make access, it sounds like from the family friend that's here that he was pretty paranoid. He's got like gated bars up around all the windows and doors. He believes we're not going to be able to get entry without having to cut our way in if we need to get in. So we're just going to wait for PD and see what their wants are. There's nothing obvious from the outside that we can tell. So we'll just wait for them.
2: Okay. 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

0: Key Capiana, I believe it's from a PDA unknown on injuries, 55 in Knapp Road.
1: Hey, bro.
0: And Knapp Road, two vehicle crash, unknown injuries. I had a Charles Church as my caller. He was involved. He's in a Ford Ranger. Sounds like vehicles are going to be disabled in the roadway. He's not injured. Unknown on the other half.
1: Clear out in and out. Yeah, you might as well start pointing this way just in case I need some lights for traffic or something.
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0: Triple 9, do you have EMS now? Looks like there's one male that's kneeling down by the car.
1: Negative on the EMS. I just got a TX stating that there were no injuries.
0: Sounds like he got out of the car and now is having some pain and he's down on the ground now.
1: Clear, partner. Just toned EMS.

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0: South Branch unit from Frederick Alpha 6. 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
2: 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Also, we're clear on details.
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0: Clear have you en route. It's going to be M18 and Maple Ridge Way. Again, M18 Maple Ridge Way. It sounds like a car deer ended in a rollover crash. Unknown injuries at this time. Should have ALS and fire en route.
2: Fire.
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0: Go ahead.
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0: I'll get him going.
4: I need to. The driver of the Ford is requesting Jim's collision.

Central. The caller, Paul Moore, for the assist slash trespassing on M76, called back stating his sister just drove through his property again, waving and smiling. Thank you.

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0: Yeah, do you guys have an estimated ETA?
1: We're just getting on to 97 right by the Legion there.
0: So if you want to stand down, we can just meet up with Garrish. That definitely seems easier.
1: Clear, yes. Thank you. 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
1: Hi.
0: I'm just advising you, I return that phone call to that gentleman again and re-explain to him that this is getting to be one large civil matter between family members, so.
1: Thank you, 1650.

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0: Thanks, Sophie.
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0: clear the scene, the 7-2 unit, and R-28 will be staying on, waiting for the tow trucks. 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
2: Going to 1588 Mendota Lane, again 1588 Mendota Lane, 72-year-old female. They think that she possibly has pneumonia. 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She is bedbound. Trailer smell.
0: Okay.

be advised of EMS around Richfield Township, 1588 Mendota Lane, for a 72-year-old female, breathing problems, central clear, 1654.

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0: I'll be down here with 65-200. I'll advise when Houghton Ave is shut down.
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0: We'll have from 4th Street, Houghton to 1st, blocked off, break 65-200.

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Excelente. Qué más voy. It's going to be out of Illinois, FP 316863.

Central 439. He is showing a valid CPL. Good until 27 out of Bay County. He is valid. Good until 27 out of Linwood. Corrective lens. Vehicle 2018 Chevrolet Silverado. Expired since 8 of 22. Showing yes for insurance.

Address is 1015 Wintergreen, 1015 Wintergreen, cross of US 23. Caller is Kim. She states that her neighbor is currently on her property cutting down a tree. They've been having issues with property lines for a while now.

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0: 6-8, I'll be clear last.
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0: driver northbound 75223. Again, northbound 75223. It's a red semi truck fish tailing all over. Appears the load is sand not being tied down correctly and or overweight. Sent to clear 1725.
1: Dispatch 223.

0: percent for 9-4.
1: The BOL came in from Ogumaw County, cell phone 75, should be in our county shortly. It's going to be a super flight semi truck, Michigan plate of Frank 138868, speeding 90 plus miles per hour. Cell phone 75, Central's clear at 1725.
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Again, 5786. Yeah, clear my left. Clear, any mile 5786 at 1727, train clear. That call coming in, that accident.

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2: 3 11 3 0 55 200 from 3985. Central 7248. Was your caller still behind the semi?

0: 228. The only semi I passed was a white one with red flares. No other semis are located in from your deal.
1: CO3. I'll be out at the ball fields for a bit. You can reach me by TX.
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1: No, I'm at the lighthouse area. 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

0: 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She's still out with that vehicle, stated that the dog seems like it's laying down in distress now.
1: To Mills Township for a missing person.

0: that down there.
1: 6523, have you in service and in route 1751? It's going to be a patient from the Blue House. He left on foot walking southbound on M33.
0: Go ahead. I've got service every day.
2: Thanks, have a good night.
0: San Angel 357, paying traffic. Good night.

0: guys are on your mail. I do have your information when you're ready.
1: Good.
0: Your subject is going to be Stephen Allen Keller Wright, April 10/10/1965. He's showing a canceled operator expiring 10/10/2016. He also shows an OSC from Lean MDOC history with the last being prison closed out of Iasco County for a CSC fourth degree. He is also showing a compliant active status on the SOR. He's also showing a PPO order for a stalking personal protection order. Protective party is going to be a Laura Cruz. Great. Your subject is also showing a mental health order being legally incapacitated that was entered on 9/19/2025 out of Alpena County. He affirmed that the last time that he ran away, he ended up being found in Taos.
1: Clear.

0: 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Clear?
1: Six, 7602 EVN 7062. It's a white Pontiac Montana.
2: Where is Park 1756?

0: 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I'll be out of service. Have a good shift.
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0: Good evening. You show me in service. I'm still in Oakmont yet, but can you throw me in 08, please?
2: 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Have a good shift.

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6: Three six one seven nine. Hi, Robert. I'm Frank. 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

0: Right next to the 215 on ramp with Blackjack, 2-4 Adam Charles, John 9, 2-4 CJ 9. Four Adam Charles, John 9, 2-4 A, CJ 9.
1: Okay, thank you.
0: Thirty-seven from 28. If you pull up over here with your camera, please. I'll be there in a second.

0: until April of 2027. EIV is showing why. Registered owner is Leslie Holden out of Rose City. And Leslie is valid until April of 2030.
1: Clear. Clear, thank you.
0: I'm sorry, can you repeat? You went digital.
1: You're digital, we have service every night.
0: Clear, Sean, you have a service. Have a great night.

0: 3985.
1: I'll be out of service. You have a good night.
0: You too. Is one still on?
1: Him and myself have been terminated for the night.
0: Thank you very much.

6528 Amber is coming back with a conditional bond order. Showing that's going to be out of Madison Township. Her driving status is going to be revoked with three prior 625s.

0: Go ahead.
1: I'm on Heath Road trying to stop a lawnmower. That looks like he's stopping it. South is Elk Ranch.
0: 1809. Any unit able to back up?
1: There.
0: And Heath Road is just west of Southbridge.

0: sense, Lenny.
1: Go ahead.
0: Well, but it says may operate vehicle equipped with breath alcohol.
1: For restriction, Jamie, only operate if it does have a breathalyzer on it. It might have been put on there before the revoke status.

0: So the status is going to be revoked and not restricted. She should not be operating a vehicle whether or not it has that or not, correct?
1: Correct. As I, she is going to be revoked with three prior 625s.

left of Adam, K-D-A-M-S, first of Roger, middle of Roy. Date of birth is 10-31 of 85, 10-31 of 85. I show 2, 1 out of Saginaw, 1 out of Spanish.

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0: For Nova Mod, 3244, double with me. If you can put me in vehicle 3226 for tonight, I appreciate it.
1: Clear, will do. Have a good shift.
0: Thank you, too.

0: Mary, Ocean, David, Adam. First is Scott, common. Middle, Joseph. Scott, Joseph, Ramona, 12282, 012282.
1: You show boat 3, officer.
2: That is revoked with two prior 625s.
0: Clearing.

0: Go ahead, 22.
1: HD Towing, owner's request for the impound, no insurance.
0: Good, stand by.
2: Queen 392, that, wait, is that Frank Adam Queen, 7217?
3: Yeah, 2005 Chevy, there's no model listed.
2: Question.

Well, 18, check that, Clayton Township. A welfare motorcyclist with a red hat was headed west on Maple Ridge following our caller. Caller states that on a lighter road. 2579-4. Caller states is no longer behind that motorcyclist. Central Clear, 1617.

0: 22.
1: I have one confirmation out of Aranac so far. We're still waiting on the felony out of Saginaw.
0: Okay, Aranac wanting them held here until they come and get them.
1: The warrant's valid and could we transport to their jail? I'll check with RC if we can hold until they can pick up.
0: I want to say they have to pick up another one from us also.
1: I'm working on it, sir.

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1: Go ahead.
0: I'll be at the downtown event. I'll be available to you.
1: Patrick, we're at the downtown event.

0: 6522 HD Towings and Route, ETA approximately 10. Also, our jail advises we cannot hold for Aranax. I'm again still waiting on Saginaw.
1: Okay, see if Aranax will meet somewhere. Otherwise, I'll take him right there.
0: Stand by.
1: Well, if he can come in at least to bond out, if he's got bond money or no.

0: 6522 Central.
1: Roger.
0: For correction, Chester, Pekin Bongo, you can be brought to the jail. I can ask slowly or not if they'd like to make a meet.
1: We'll hold off on the meet. He's trying to get bond money, if that works. We'll just run him there to bond him out.
2: Can you copy on an argument? The caller is now, I believe, parked in front of the fire department.
0: Excuse me. Second warrant is going to be $2,500, cash surety or 10%.
1: Right. Have you heard from Saginaw Township yet?
0: Nope, I was in the middle of doing a second request.
1: Thank you.
2: Relationship with a George Gilsey, 59-year-old male. George, for the caller, is on parole, possibly has access to weapons. She stated that he shot her dog a week ago. He's been threatening to kill her. Sounds like there's been a lot of yelling in the home. She's now separated from him. She's checked that he's back at the residence still. No HOH, unknown $3,500.
3: Clear.
2: $48.
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0: 522 Aranac would like to make a meeting if you want.
1: Okay, waiting on the record right now. Then we go ahead and set it up, and then from here I'll go meet them.
0: Good. Okay, where would you like to meet? I have them online.
1: Door.

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1: Yep, just if he's good with us, we'll clear unless he needs help. Okay.

0: 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The dog is fine and back with its owner, and we are going to continue our chicken hunt.
1: 1831?
2: Central 3240 MO.

0: Go ahead.
1: That vehicle was turned over to a licensed driver. I'll be clear of the stop, out of service. Have a nice night.
0: You too, 1833.
2: That's where he says he's at, and EMS is now on scene.

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1: Cliff, 1835.
2: An 83-year-old male. He is a double-leg amputee. Wife says that his catheter is leaking and he needs a ride to the hospital. He hasn't been eating much. Says that he's responding normally, breathing normally, mouth responsible.

0: 37. I'm clear of the county. Have a great night.
1: 82-1837.
2: Traffic. I'm going to be northbound near the 214. It's going to be an Ontario plate of David Henry, all yellow, 700, repeating BHPY 700. Again, that's out of Ontario.
1: 214 northbound at 1838.

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1: Will do, sleeping 12 clear.
0: Alright, be quick.

at M30. We got a report of a white Dodge van with a green trailer and no plate swerving all over the road. Again, just the one call from Gladwin, Central Clear at 1846.

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1: Just advising, it would be really kind to ask go for just a bit.
0: 1847.
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0: Go ahead.
1: Deputy Hasty has him. I'll be clear. You can show me out of service.
0: Okay, 1908.

Oklahoma, Central Oklahoma EMS. You're needed at West Branch, Mine, Michigan, for an ALS transfer to Covenant coming out of ER room 17. You'll need an IV, cardiac pump, and O2. Central Clear, 1910.

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1: 48, what's going on?
0: Info's in the cabinet, we just want to give her a PX.
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Route 1912, headed to Mid Michigan Urgent Care, 9249 Westlake City Road. You have a 57-year-old male. He has a bilateral mandible fracture, some difficulty breathing.

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2: Tango 1, go ahead.
1: Tango 1 is going to be out of service for the rest of the night. There will still be a basic truck when the basic truck is going to head north for coverage.
2: Tango 1, go ahead.
3: Central Alpha 3. We're going to be en route for the transfer.

0: southbound I-75, called in by Bay County, last known location, the 183-mile marker. The motorcycle is also weaving in and out of traffic. Central clear, 1917.
1: Central 78 is clear. I'm going to be out of position.
0: At 1917.

0: 1314, go with your traffic.
1: 207 northbound, however, David Frank, 0661, it's going to be a white Equinox.
0: 207 northbound, 1919.

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0: Sir, we are done sawing. 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
1: 107 Houghton Heights Manor. Again, 107 Houghton Heights Manor. Called in via Tina Fears, and she's one of the neighbors there. There's a male subject, goes by the name Abe. They find it's Abraham Velma, born in 82. Per the caller, he's schizophrenic. He sounds like he's kind of having an episode right now. He's been out in the parking lot yelling for about the last hour. They did state that his dad can normally help out with this situation. I'll see if I can find some cat history, find a phone number for him.
0: Okay. We got recent cat history.
2: Delaney Unit for City of West Branch, 254 North Burgess Street, 254 North Burgess Street. Reference to an incident that occurred this week in Charlevoix, children at the father's residence.
3: Central 83, I'll give you.

0: Baltimore County Central EMS units, be advised, I just took another ALS transfer. This one's coming out of McLaren West Branch, going to McLaren Bay. 46-year-old female, special needs monitor and IV. Central Clara, 1926.
1: Central, this is Alpha 3. I'll call McLaren. They're going to have to call around for that one.
0: Thank you. I did tell them the same.

0: Go draft.
1: It'll be D. David, 263-585-028-792. 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
0: Here.

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1: Go ahead.
0: 454 East Oatling Drive, lot number 4. Speak with Amarosa Beck. Someone just stole her dog, the black lab, not microchipped. She's not sure who it is. She says that she is visually impaired. She does have video footage of the male taking the dog. Sounds like this is not the first time that it's happened. About 10 minutes ago is when this occurred. The dog was outside wearing a harness. The male took the harness off of the dog and left it at the residence.
1: Does she have a vehicle description?
0: What her sight impairment is. She just stated that she has video footage that her boyfriend on scene will be able to pull up and show you.

0: Central Alpha 3, we are out at Minebush.
1: 1935.
2: Barrel back. 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There's black smoke. Unknown if it's in a pit or barrel. Caller believes it's a danger to fiance's life because he has asthma and has on breathing treatments. Central clear, 1935.
1: Thanks for that. 1935.
3: Five, six, eight, four, four.

0: Deer and his wife is unable to get him up. No injuries. Out for a small.
1: Yeah. Go ahead.
2: I'll be en route to 3572 Irondale Circle for a follow-up.

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0: You're welcome.
2: Got a gentleman driving a blue truck that's going to stop in for a PBT. Talk to this female, got a statement from her. Talk to the male, got a statement from him. She's in fear, but she doesn't want to leave the house. And is back at the house now.
3: Clear.

0: Christopher Foss out of Nuevo. He also is nil null, record clear. He is valid until April 26th of 2028, and his 42 shows his speed back in 2002. Clear?
1: Clear.
2: Robot identified by Mike Ringer 222, valid Ohio Resurgence, DJM, DWB Boy 6449.
3: All right, the dog showed up just after our event. Let me clear a line.

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1: And go with your traffic.
0: 207 northbound out with 3 Queen Robert Adam 27. It's going to be a dark colored Avalanche.
1: 207 northbound, 1946.

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1: Seven.

0: First stop. Clear. 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
1: Thank you.
2: Six eight to six. I have it read back if you're ready.
1: You can hold the read back. I already pulled up his file and lane. I'm en route to 3270 Skyline Road in Lewiston. Again, 3270 Skyline Road in Lewiston is people subject.
2: Clear, 1952.

0: burning brush. Am I going to let it go out?
1: Still signing in. Can you go again with your traffic?
0: Checked out that fire at 1222 Nolan. They're just burning sticks. They're going to let it go out.
2: Have you on 1954?
3: Down to Covet.
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3: You central?
5: I'm gonna have to call back.
3: Clear, is that PBT? Can you pull me a number?
5: Clear.
6: Calm down now and is in his room, refusing any EMS or going to the hospital. Does the caller want contact with us?

Vic comes back to Scott Warner out of Buchanan, Michigan. He is nil null valid until February of 2027. I do show back in 2009. He was a person under 21 with zero tolerance. BAC. Clear?

0: 537.
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